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0: It's the Storm Tracker 6 forecast on 94.1 Duke FM.
10: Mostly clear skies continue throughout the overnight hours with partly cloudy skies building in throughout the day tomorrow. We do see our lows in the lower 60s for tomorrow, but our highs get back into the lower 80s. A few more chances of rainfall build in as we get into Tuesday night and into Wednesday morning. For Storm Tracker 6, I'm meteorologist Daniel Nemus.
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0: It's the Storm Tracker 6 forecast on 94.1 Duke FM.
9: Mostly clear skies continue throughout the overnight hours with partly cloudy skies building in throughout the day tomorrow. We do see our lows in the lower 60s for tomorrow, but our highs get back into the lower 80s. A few more chances of rainfall build in as we get into Tuesday night and into Wednesday morning. For Storm Tracker 6, I'm meteorologist Daniel Nemus.
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9: It's the Storm Tracker 6 forecast on 94.1 Duke FM.
10: Mostly clear skies continue throughout the overnight hours with partly cloudy skies building in throughout the day tomorrow. We do see our lows in the lower 60s for tomorrow, but our highs get back into the lower 80s. A few more chances of rainfall build in as we get into Tuesday night and into Wednesday morning. For Storm Tracker 6, I'm meteorologist Daniel Nemes.
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0: 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Well, we're jumping back into the Legends of Country. 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
14: It's the Storm Tracker 6 forecast on 94.1 Duke FM. I'm meteorologist David Young. Your forecast for tonight, look for overnight low temperatures in the upper 50s with partly cloudy skies. As we head into tomorrow, increasing clouds in the afternoon, high temperatures near 83 degrees. Chance for a shower or storm for tomorrow night with lows in the mid-60s and a few isolated showers on Wednesday with high temperatures in the upper 70s.
0: 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Guess who isn't? 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

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Then I got me a transmission and all the chrome. The little things I could get in my big

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About that time, my wife walked out, and I could see in her eyes that she had her doubts. 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

This is a Cottonmouth, a negatory on the cost of this machine there, Red Rider. You might say I went right up to the factory and picked it up. It's cheaper that way.

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8: I'm meteorologist David Young. Your forecast for tonight, look for overnight low temperatures in the upper 50s with partly cloudy skies. As we head into tomorrow, increasing clouds in the afternoon, high temperatures near 83 degrees. Chance for a shower or storm for tomorrow night with lows in the mid-60s and a few isolated showers on Wednesday with high temperatures in the upper 70s.
0: Well, now. I see they're still playing commercials. Well, we're jumping back into the legends of country. 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
0: It's the Storm Tracker 6 forecast on 94.1 Duke FM.
7: I'm meteorologist David Young. Your forecast for tonight, look for overnight low temperatures in the upper 50s with partly cloudy skies. As we head into tomorrow, increasing clouds in the afternoon, high temperatures near 83 degrees. Chance for a shower or storm for tomorrow night with lows in the mid-60s and a few isolated showers on Wednesday with high temperatures in the upper 70s.
0: Okay, they're still playing commercial after commercial after commercial after commercial. 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

on a warm summer's evening, on a train bound for nowhere, I met up with a gambler. We were both too tired to sleep, so we took turns of staring out the window at the darkness till boredom overtook us. And he began to speak. He said, "Son, I've made a life

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6: I'm meteorologist David Young. Your forecast for tonight, look for overnight low temperatures in the upper 50s with partly cloudy skies. As we head into tomorrow, increasing clouds in the afternoon, high temperatures near 83 degrees. Chance for a shower or storm for tomorrow night with lows in the mid-60s and a few isolated showers on Wednesday with high temperatures in the upper 70s.
0: 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Guess who isn't? You're right. 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
1: I'm meteorologist David Young. Your forecast for tonight, look for overnight low temperatures in the upper 50s with partly cloudy skies. As we head into tomorrow, increasing clouds in the afternoon, high temperatures near 83 degrees. Chance for a shower or storm for tomorrow night with lows in the mid-60s and a few isolated showers on Wednesday with high temperatures in the upper 70s.
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Now, Duke's done some traveling. Diamonddale, Michigan, sure is a lot classier than Zirconiapolis, Nebraska. Just saying. 94.1 Duke FM.

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12: I'm meteorologist David Young. Your forecast for tonight, look for overnight low temperatures in the upper 50s with partly cloudy skies. As we head into tomorrow, increasing clouds in the afternoon, high temperatures near 83 degrees. Chance for a shower or storm for tomorrow night with lows in the mid-60s and a few isolated showers on Wednesday with high temperatures in the upper 70s.
13: Okay, they're still playing commercial after commercial after commercial after commercial. 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
1: Good Tuesday morning. I'm Megan Vaselli with 6 News. The Nova Housing Initiative is one step closer to breaking ground on Mod Pod housing meant to curb homelessness in the city of Lansing. And tonight, there's a community meeting to provide updates on the project. It's from 6 to 7:30 at the Foster Community Center. Meanwhile, a sample pod now sits in the lobby of Lansing City Hall, showing what will eventually become temporary housing for someone as they work to find something more permanent. The State Health Department reinforces that Michigan's childhood vaccine recommendations remain unchanged. This comes after last week, President Trump signed an executive order which, among other things, reduces the number of shots recommended for infants. Despite the order, Michigan's recommendations, school requirements, and exemption process are the same. For the latest news, weather, and sports, be sure to tune into 6 News, and we're always online at WLNS.com.
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2: Michigan Ag Now. This is your morning report, and I'm Rusty Halverson. In June, the value of U.S. beef exports increased from a year ago, despite lower volumes. That, according to data released by USDA and compiled by the U.S. Meat Export Federation, the USMEF recently brought importers and processors from across Latin America to Colorado State University to learn more about developing new products from U.S. beef and pork at the Global Innovation Symposium. Paige Parker is the manager of technical programs for USMEF.
3: Right now, we have about 25 folks all across Latin America from the variety of regions like Central America, South America, Mexico, and Colombia. What the Global Innovation Symposium is really just a way to bring together people who do business with meat and learn new things and learn innovative technologies and concepts that we can continue to use to make premium product.
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3: Really, what we were trying to do is teach a concept of, one, how do you grind something properly? Because everyone can grind, not everyone can grind correctly. So how do we grind correctly to make a really great product that you can use in burgers, sausages, anything like that? But then we went a step further and let's grind it properly, but then how can we make a value-add product that is a neat item on shelves for consumers or in a food service operation? Anything for consumers to get excited about, I have a burger every day, but I don't have a burger with jalapeno in it, or I don't have a burger with red bell pepper. So how can we add things that just create a different product? And what was neat about this is we did burger patties, but really this concept can be used in meatballs, sausages, anything that these companies might be working in. So it's really kind of adaptable to their market and their operation.
2: And again, that's Paige Parker, the manager of technical programs with the U.S. Meat Export Federation. That's this hour's Michigan Ag Now report, and I'm Rusty Halverson.
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6: I'm Storm Tracker 6 meteorologist Katie Nicolau, here with a look at your forecast. Today we'll see increasing cloud cover across the area with high temperatures in the low 80s. Showers and storms will move in overnight tonight, and then will continue as isolated showers for tomorrow. Highs will be in the upper 70s tomorrow, slightly cooler than today, but will return to the 80s for the afternoon on Thursday.
0: They're still playing commercials. Guess who isn't? You're right. 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
1: 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How she played her games with many, many men. And you tell me that you don't think I'd be with her if I could just have.

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1: She said, I need some time to find myself. I need a little space to think. And maybe we should start seeing other people. And baby, things are moving way too fast for me.

Steve Holy on 94.1 Duke FM. Good morning. It's Stephanie McCoy in the morning, and we've got your chance to win tickets all this week to see Sammy Kershaw. He's coming to the Michigan Theater of Jackson in October. Coming up in just a few minutes, I'll give you more details on how you can get entered to win. Right now, it's Garth Brooks.

0: Exile and Woke Up in Love on 94.1 Duke FM, playing the Legends of Country. Good morning. It is Stephanie McCoy in the morning. All this week, your chance to win tickets to see Sammy Kershaw at the Michigan Theater of Jackson. He's going to be there on Friday, October 9th. Make sure you listen every weekday morning between 6 and 10. I'm going to tell you what that day's Sammy song of the day is. On this Tuesday, the song is National Working Woman's Holiday. When you hear that song today, text Sammy, S-A-M-M-Y, to 517-694-DUKE. That's 517-694-3853. And you will be entered to win today's pair of Sammy Kershaw tickets from your friends here at 94.1 Duke FM.
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Joe Diffie in Third Rock from the Sun on 94.1 Duke FM. Good morning. It's Stephanie McCoy in the morning. If you're looking for something fun to do tonight, it is Tacos and Tall Boys Night down at Jackson Field in downtown Lansing as the Lugnuts host Peoria. First pitch at 7:05 tonight. Cowboys.

0: Josh Turner on 94.1 Duke FM. Good morning. It's Stephanie McCoy in the morning. All this week, your chance to win tickets to see Sammy Kershaw. He's going to be at the Michigan Theater of Jackson on Friday, October 9th. Make sure you listen every weekday morning between 6 and 10 because I'm going to tell you what that day's Sammy Song of the Day is. Today, on this Tuesday, it is National Working Woman's Holiday. All right. That is the song. When you hear it, text Sammy, S-A-M-M-Y, to 517-694-DUKE. That's 517-694-3853. And you will be entered to win today's pair of Sammy Kershaw tickets from 94.1 Duke FM.
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2: Good Tuesday morning. I'm Megan Vaselli with 6 News. The State Health Department reinforces that Michigan's childhood vaccine recommendations remain unchanged. This comes after last week, President Trump signed an executive order which, among other things, reduces the number of shots recommended for infants. Despite the order, Michigan's recommendations, school requirements, and exemption process are the same. The Nova Housing Initiative is one step closer to breaking ground on Mod Pod housing meant to curb homelessness in the city of Lansing. And tonight, there's a community meeting to provide updates on the project. It's from 6 to 7:30 at the Foster Community Center. A sample pod now sits in the lobby of Lansing City Hall, showing what will eventually become temporary housing for someone as they work to find something more permanent. For the latest news, weather, and sports, be sure to tune into 6 News, and we're always online at WLNS.com.
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10: Hey, Mid-Michigan, this is Ian Kress from the WLNS Sports Department. Just over 2 months after Jay Batt left for Kentucky, Michigan State has found its new athletic director in Dan Bartholomew, who has been the Western Michigan athletic director since 2022. Under Bartholomew, Western Michigan has won a men's hockey national championship, and the football program has won the MAC championship. Bartholomew will be introduced at a press conference Wednesday at 1 o'clock on campus. His first official day will be on August 31st, and then the Board of Trustees will officially approve his contract on September 11th. The College Football AP Top 25 poll was released yesterday. Michigan State was not in the rankings, but Michigan came in at number 16. Have a good Tuesday.
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11: I'm Storm Tracker 6 meteorologist Katie Nicolau here with a look at your forecast. Today we'll see increasing cloud cover with high temperatures in the low 80s. Showers and storms will move in tonight and then will continue as isolated showers for tomorrow. Highs will be in the upper 70s tomorrow, slightly cooler than today, but will return to the 80s for the afternoon on Thursday.
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1: Hank Williams Jr. on 94.1 Duke FM. Good morning. It's Stephanie McCoy in the morning. Hey, don't forget, you can hear the Legends of Country on your smart speaker. All you got to do is say, Alexa, play 94.1 Duke FM.

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Good morning. It's Stephanie McCoy in the morning. Did you see that Business Insider came out with their list of the best college towns in America? I almost hate to say this out loud since I'm sitting here in Lansing, just outside of East Lansing. But according to Business Insider, Ann Arbor, number one on the list. It's Vince Gill. One more last chance on 94.1 Duke FM.

0: The Bellamy Brothers on 94.1 Duke FM playing the Legends of Country and giving you a chance to win tickets to see Sammy Kershaw. He's going to be at the Michigan Theater of Jackson on Friday, October 9th. Every weekday morning this week between 6 and 10, I'm going to tell you what that day's Sammy Song of the Day is. Today, the Sammy Song of the Day is National Working Woman's Holiday. When you hear that song, text Sammy, S-A-M-M-Y, to 517-694-DUKE. That's 517-694-3853. And you will be entered to win today's pair of Sammy Kershaw tickets from 94.1 Duke FM.
1: It's Duke's birthday roundup. 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
0: Well, on this Tuesday, August 18th, want to say happy birthday to, hopefully she doesn't get mad that I do this, my sister-in-law has a birthday today, Johnny Decker, celebrating a birthday. So if you know Johnny, make sure you tell her happy birthday. And if you're listening this morning, Johnny, and I'm hoping that you are, happy birthday to you. 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

Garth Brooks and That Summer on 94.1 Duke FM. He's actually going to be in Indianapolis later on this week to kick off his Blame It All on My Roots Arena Tour. Going to be in Indy, then Denver, then Chicago, and then Washington, D.C. And then he'll be adding more cities to the list of tour dates. I'm assuming he will be. It's Alabama on 94.1 Duke FM.

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Good morning. It's Stephanie McCoy in the morning. We've got your chance to win tickets to see Sammy Kershaw at the Michigan Theater of Jackson all this week. Coming up here in just a few minutes, I'll tell you how you can enter to win those tickets from 94.1 Duke FM.

0: Kenny Chesney and Big Star on 94.1 Duke FM. Good morning. It's Stephanie McCoy in the morning, and we've got your chance to win big this week. It's your chance to win tickets to see Sammy Kershaw at the Michigan Theater of Jackson. He's going to be there Friday, October 9th. All this week between 6 a.m. and 10 a.m. Make sure you listen because I'm going to tell you what that day's Sammy Song of the Day is. For instance, today, on this Tuesday, the Sammy Song of the Day is National Working Woman's Holiday. When you hear that song, text Sammy, S-A-M-M-Y, to 517-694-DUKE. That's 517-694-3853. And you will be entered to win today's pair of tickets to see Sammy Kershaw from your friends here at 94.1 Duke FM.
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2: Good morning, I'm Kirk Montgomery with 6 News. The Nova Housing Initiative is one step closer to breaking ground on Mod Pod housing, meant to curb homelessness in the city of Lansing. Tonight, a community meeting to hear updates on the project's planning and pre-construction process. People will be able to see in person what the portable homes look like. A sample pod now sits in the lobby of Lansing City Hall, showing what will eventually become temporary housing for someone as they work to find something more permanent. Tonight's community meet and greet is from 6 to 7:30 at the Foster Community Center. The U.S. and Canada have less than 24 hours to meet a deadline for a trade deal. And if an agreement is not met today, the U.S. says it will impose a 50% tariff on Canadian goods. President Trump announced the move on July 20th, saying the tariffs will take effect if a deal is not reached within 30 days. For the latest news, weather, and sports, watch 6 News.
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11: Hey, Mid-Michigan, this is Ian Cressman, the WLNS Sports Department. Yesterday, the Detroit Tigers took down the Pittsburgh Pirates in Pittsburgh, 8-5. Kevin McGonigal hit his 13th home run of the season. Tigers jumped out to an 8-1 lead. The Pirates came back, but Kenley Jansen was able to shut the door down in the ninth as the Tigers bounced back from getting swept by the White Sox this weekend at Comerica Park. With yesterday's win, the Tigers are now tied for the final wild card spot in the American League. They are tied with the Orioles and the Rangers. The series in Pittsburgh will continue later tonight. First pitch tonight is set for 6:40 p.m. Have a good Tuesday.
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12: I'm Storm Tracker 6 meteorologist Katie Nicolau here with a look at your forecast. Today we'll see increasing cloud cover with high temperatures in the low 80s. Showers and storms will move in tonight and then will continue as isolated showers for tomorrow. Highs will be in the upper 70s tomorrow, slightly cooler than today, but will return to the 80s for the afternoon on Thursday.
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The Oak Ridge Boys on 94.1 Duke FM. Good morning. It's Stephanie McCoy in the morning. If you're looking for something fun to do, let's see. Next Friday already, August 28th, Tim McGraw's going to be at Pine Knob. 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
1: Dierks Bentley, and if I had a nickel for every time I asked myself, what was I thinking? Well, I'd be rich. Wouldn't have to worry about the Powerball or the Mega Millions. Good morning, it's Stephanie McCoy in the morning. Thanks for taking us along on this Tuesday. It's Toby Keith, he ain't worth missing. On 94.1 Duke FM, if I had a nickel for every time I said that back in the day, I'd be rich too.

0: Reba McEntire and How Blue on 94.1 Duke FM playing the Legends of Country. Good morning. It is Stephanie McCoy in the morning. We've got your chance to win free concert tickets this week. Sammy Kershaw is going to be at the Michigan Theater of Jackson on Friday, October 9th. 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Today, it is National Working Woman's Holiday. 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That's 517-694-3853, and you'll be entered to win today's pair of Sammy Kershaw tickets. Good luck to you from 94.1 Duke FM.
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Mary Chapin Carpenter and Down at the Twist and Shout on 94.1 Duke FM. Good morning. It's Stephanie McCoy in the morning. Some of the national days that we're celebrating on this Tuesday. Here's a fun one for you. It is National Fajita Day. It's National Ice Cream Pie Day, National Never Give Up Day, and it's National Bad Poetry Day. Can have fun with that one. It's Johnny Lee looking for love on 94.1 Duke FM.

George Strait and Check Yes or No on 94.1 Duke FM. Good morning. It's Stephanie McCoy in the morning. If you're looking for something fun to do tonight, the Lugnuts are back in action at Jackson Field in downtown Lansing. It's Loretta Lynn now on 94.1 Duke FM.

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1: Rodney Atkins on 94.1 Duke FM. Good morning. It's Stephanie McCoy in the morning. How would you like to win free tickets to see Sammy Kershaw? He's going to be at the Michigan Theater of Jackson on Friday, October 9th. All this week, we've got your chance to win a pair of tickets to see Sammy Kershaw. 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I'm going to tell you what that day's Sammy song of the day is. Today, the song is National Working Woman's Holiday. When you hear that song, text Sammy, S-A-M-M-Y, to 517-694-DUKE. 517-694-3853, and you will be entered to win today's pair of tickets to see Sammy Kershaw from 94.1 Duke FM.
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3: Good morning, I'm Kirk Montgomery from 6 News. The U.S. and Canada have less than 24 hours to meet a deadline for a trade deal. And if an agreement is not met today, the U.S. says it will impose a 50% tariff on Canadian goods. President Trump announced the move on July 20th, saying the tariffs will take effect if a deal is not reached within 30 days. The Nova Housing Initiative is one step closer to breaking ground on Mod Pod housing, meant to curb homelessness in the city of Lansing. Tonight, a community meeting to hear updates on the project's planning and pre-construction process. People can see in person what these portable homes look like. A sample pod now sits in the lobby of Lansing City Hall, showing what will eventually become temporary housing for someone as they work to find something more permanent. Tonight's community meet and greet is from 6 to 7:30 at the Foster Community Center. For the latest news, weather, and sports, watch 6 News.
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13: Hey, Mid-Michigan, this is Ian Cressman, the WLNS Sports Department. Just over 2 months after Jay Batt left for Kentucky, Michigan State has found its new athletic director and Dan Bartholomew, who has been the Western Michigan athletic director since 2022. Under Bartholomew, Western Michigan has won a men's hockey national championship, and the football program has won the MAC championship. Bartholomew will be introduced at a press conference Wednesday at 1 o'clock on campus. His first official day will be on August 31st, and then the Board of Trustees will officially approve his contract on September 11th. The College Football AP Top 25 poll was released yesterday. Michigan State was not in the rankings, but Michigan came in at number 16. Have a good Tuesday.
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14: I'm Storm Tracker 6 meteorologist Katie Nicolau here with a look at your forecast. Today we'll see increasing cloud cover with high temperatures in the low 80s. Showers and storms will move in tonight and then will continue as isolated showers for tomorrow. Highs will be in the upper 70s tomorrow, slightly cooler than today, but will return to the 80s for the afternoon on Thursday.
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Add it to the list on 94.1 Duke FM. Good morning. It's Stephanie McCoy in the morning. Happy Tuesday. It's Doug Stone. Why didn't I think of that? On 94.1 Duke FM.

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Just not for climbing those ledges on the Grand River. 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

Brad Paisley and Waiting on a Woman on 94.1 Duke FM. Good morning. It's Stephanie McCoy in the morning, and we are rolling through 30 minutes of continuous music for you this morning with Clint Black and Nothing But

0: Glenn Campbell on 94.1 Duke FM playing the Legends of Country. Good morning. It is Stephanie McCoy in the morning. Want to win tickets to see Sammy Kershaw at the Michigan Theater of Jackson on Friday, October 9th? Well, you're in luck because all this week we've got your chance to win tickets between 6 a.m. and 10 a.m. every weekday this week. I'm going to tell you what that day's Sammy Song of the Day is. Today, it's National Working Woman's Holiday. And when you hear that song, text Sammy, S-A-M-M-Y, to 517-694 Duke, that's 517-694-3853, and you will be entered to win that day's pair of tickets, today's pair of tickets every weekday. This week, we've got your chance to win tickets from 94.1 Duke FM.
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Toby Keith and You Ain't Much Fun on 94.1 Duke FM. Good morning. It's Stephanie McCoy in the morning. 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

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Good morning. It's Stephanie McCoy in the morning. Hey, if you liked and followed us on Facebook, it's a great way to keep up to date with the fun things that we've got going on here at the radio station. 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

Darling, I've wasted a lot of years not seeing the real you. But tonight your beauty is shining through. 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

0: Montgomery Gentry on 94.1 Duke FM. Good morning. It's Stephanie McCoy in the morning, about ready to wrap things up for me on this Tuesday. But first, I want to tell you that we have got your chance to win tickets to see Sammy Kershaw at the Michigan Theater of Jackson on Friday, October 9th. Make sure you listen every weekday morning this week between 6 a.m. and 10 a.m. because I'm going to tell you what that day's Sammy Song of the Day is. Today, it's National Working Woman's Holiday. When you hear that song, text Sammy, S-A-M-M-Y, to 517-694-DUKE. That's 517-694-3853. When you text that, you're going to be entered to win that day's pair of tickets. So good luck to you. Sammy Kershaw coming to the Michigan Theater of Jackson Friday, October 9th. And we've got your chance to win tickets all week long. That's going to wrap things up for me on this Tuesday. I'll catch you back here tomorrow morning at 6. See ya.
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13: It's the Storm Tracker 6 forecast on 94.1 Duke FM.
14: I'm Storm Tracker 6 meteorologist Katie Nicolau, here with a look at your forecast. Today we'll see increasing cloud cover with high temperatures in the low 80s. Showers and storms will move in tonight and then will continue as isolated showers for tomorrow. Highs will be in the upper 70s tomorrow, slightly cooler than today, but will return to the 80s for the afternoon on Thursday.
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Well, my daddy left home when I was 3, and he didn't leave much to Ma and me. Just this old guitar and an empty bottle of booze. Now, I don't blame him because he run and hid, but the meanest thing that he ever did was before he left, he went and named me Sue. Well, he must have thought that it was quite a joke, and it got a lot of laughs from lots of folks. It seems I had to fight my whole life through. Some gal would giggle and I'd get red, and some guy'd laugh and I'd bust his head. I tell you, life ain't easy for a boy named Sue. Well, I grew up

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And I knew that scar on his cheek and his evil eye. He was big and bent and gray and old, and I looked at him and my blood ran cold. And I said, my name is Sue. How do you do? How are you gonna die? Yeah, that's what I told him. Well, I hit him hard.

0: teeth, and we crashed through the wall and into the street, kicking and a gouging in the mud and the blood and the beer. I tell you, I've fought tougher men, but I really can't remember when. He kicked like a mule and he bit like a crocodile. I heard him laugh and then I heard him cussing. He went for his gun and I pulled mine first. He stood there looking at me and I saw him smile. He said, son, this world is rough, and if a man's gonna make it, he's gotta be tough. And I know I wouldn't be there to help you along. So I give you that name and I said goodbye. I knew you'd have to get tough or die. And it's that name that helped to make you strong. Yeah. He said, now you just fought one hell of a fight, and I know you hate me and you got the right to kill me now, and I wouldn't blame you if you do. But you ought to thank me before I die for the gravel in your guts and the spit in the eye, cause I'm the that named you Sue. What could I do? I got all choked up and I threw down my gun, called him a paw and he called me a son, and I come away with a different point of view. And I think about him now and then, every time I try and every time I win. And if I ever have a son, I think I'm gonna name him Bill or George, anything but Sue. I still ain't that man.
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12: I'm Storm Tracker 6 meteorologist Katie Nicolau here with a look at your forecast. Today we'll see increasing cloud cover with high temperatures in the low 80s. Showers and storms will move in tonight and then will continue as isolated showers for tomorrow. Highs will be in the upper 70s tomorrow, slightly cooler than today, but will return to the 80s for the afternoon on Thursday.
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0: 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Okay, they're still playing commercial after commercial after commercial after Wait, I gotta stop this before I pass out.
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1: Breaker 19, this here's a rubber duck. You got a copy on me, Big Ben? Come on. Yeah, 10-4, Big Ben, for sure, for sure. By golly, it's clean, clear to Flagtown. Come on. Yeah, it's a big 10-4 there, Big Ben. Yeah, we definitely

0: door, good buddy. Mercy sakes alive, looks like we've got us a convoy.
1: It was the dark of the moon on the 6th of June in a Kenworth pulling logs. Cab over Pete with a reefer on and a Jimmy hauling hogs. We is heading for Bear on I-10 about a mile out of Shaky Town. I says, Pigpen, this here's a rubber duck and I'm about to put the hammer down.

0: here's a duck. Now, you want to back off them hogs? 10-4, about 5 miles or so. 10, roger, them hogs is getting intense up here.
1: By the time we got into Tulsa Town, we had 85 trucks in all. But they's a roadblock up on the Cloverleaf, and them bears is wall to wall. Yeah, them Smokies as thick as bugs on a bumper. They even had a bear in the air. I says, calling all trucks, this here is the duck. We about to go.

0: Negatory, Big Ben. You're still too close. Yeah, them hawks are starting to close up my sinuses. Mercy sakes, you better back off another 10.
1: Well, we rolled up Interstate 44 like a rocket sled on rails. We tore up all of our swindle sheets and left them sitting on the scales. By the time we hit that shy town, them bears was getting smart. They'd brought up some reinforcements from the Illinois National Guard. There's armored cars and tanks and jeeps and rigs of every size. Yeah, them chicken coops was full of bears, and choppers filled the skies. Well, we shot the line, we went for broke, with 1,000 screaming trucks and 11 long-haired friends of Jesus in a chartreuse microbus.
0: Here, rubber duck to a sodbuster. Come on there, yeah. 10-4, sodbuster. Listen, you want to put that microbus in behind that suicide jockey? Yeah, he's hauling dynamite, and he needs all the help he can get.
1: Well, we laid a strip for the Jersey Shore and prepared to cross the line. I could see the bridge was lined with bears, but it didn't have a doggone dime. I says, Pigpen, this here's a rubber duck. We just ain't going to pay no toll. So we

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0: 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Well, we're jumping back into the legends of country. 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
4: I'm Storm Tracker 6 meteorologist Katie Nicolau here with a look at your forecast. Today we'll see increasing cloud cover with high temperatures in the low 80s. Showers and storms will move in tonight and then will continue as isolated showers for tomorrow. Highs will be in the upper 70s tomorrow, slightly cooler than today, but will return to the 80s for the afternoon on Thursday.
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1: Michigan Ag Now. 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
2: Over 100 crop scouts are hitting the road this week as part of the annual Pro Farmer Crop Tour across the Corn Belt. That tour, made up of two legs, and Chip Flory leads the western leg of the tour.
3: The past 2 years, it's been difficult to tell the difference between dry land and irrigated corn. This year, I think we're going to be able to tell the difference on the dry land corn.
2: On the national corn yield, Flory says a big question this year is whether Minnesota's crop is as good as advertised.
3: We stay on the same 10 routes in the western leg of the tour, the same 12 routes out east. And then the field selection is random. We ask the drivers to stop every 12 to 20 miles, depending on how many total miles they need to cover in the day. Pull at least 15 samples a day.
2: Tour scouts will pull samples from over 2,000 corn and soybean fields across seven states.
1: That's this hour's Michigan Ag Now report, and I'm Rusty Halverson.
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12: I'm Storm Tracker 6 meteorologist Katie Nicolau, here with a look at your forecast. Today we'll see increasing cloud cover with high temperatures in the low 80s. Showers and storms will move in tonight and then will continue as isolated showers for tomorrow. Highs will be in the upper 70s tomorrow, slightly cooler than today, but will return to the 80s for the afternoon on Thursday.
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9: I'm Storm Tracker 6 meteorologist Katie Nicolau, here with a look at your forecast. Today we'll see increasing cloud cover with high temperatures in the low 80s. Showers and storms will move in tonight and then will continue as isolated showers for tomorrow. Highs will be in the upper 70s tomorrow, slightly cooler than today, but will return to the 80s for the afternoon on Thursday.
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14: I'm Storm Tracker 6 meteorologist Katie Nicolau here with a look at your forecast. Today we'll see increasing cloud cover with high temperatures in the low 80s. Showers and storms will move in tonight and then will continue as isolated showers for tomorrow. Highs will be in the upper 70s tomorrow, slightly cooler than today, but will return to the 80s for the afternoon on Thursday.
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You know, I want to talk about me. The problem is, I don't think anybody really wants me to. Mr. Straight, Trace Agnes on the way. It's Garth.

0: Land the Legends of Country, 94.1 Duke FM. As many of you know, Sammy Kershaw announced a show at the Michigan Theater in Jackson. That is Friday night, October 9th. And do you know that you can win tickets to see Sammy? Yeah. Just listen to Stephanie McCoy weekday mornings between 6 and 10. She's going to tell you what that day's Sammy Song of the Day is. And when you hear it, text Sammy to 517-694-DUKE. And you'll be entered to win that day's pair of tickets. I mean, really, it's pretty cool. I think that would be fantastic if you could go. You know what else is fantastic? Is when I get a chance to wish someone who listens so loyally a happy birthday. Happy birthday to Adam Fogg of Fogg Oil and Propane in Leslie. You know Adam's 45 today? Doggone it, he looks like he's about 25. I want to know what kind of fountain of youth he hangs out in. Happy birthday again there, Mr. Fogg. It's JD. We've got more great music lined up for you, and we'll kick it off one night at a time with King George.
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Shania Twain is lined up and ready to go. They also told us how Hayden Panettiere passed away, at least what their major suspicion is, which is kind of sad. Right now, let's do a little fishing in the dark on Duke FM.

0: Playing the Legends of Country 94.1 Duke FM. Trace Atkins is lined up yet, and how many of you are getting ready for your draft day for fantasy football? Huh? One more preseason game should be able to decipher it for you, who you want.
1: Well, I left Kentucky back in 49 and went to Detroit working on assembly line. The first year they had me putting wheels.

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It's cheaper that way.

0: 94.1 Duke FM. How you doing? It's JD. Hey, by the way, did you know in rock history, this was the day that they ended Woodstock back in 1969? So the interesting part about this is my mom was pregnant with me. I was born on the 19th. The 15th through the 17th, was when Woodstock was. And I used to always say, oh, it would have been great if mom could have had some story from there. However, she was too busy being preggers. But with that being said, they did a CBS Evening News on the Woodstock concert where it basically said that a bunch of people getting together found a way to show compassion. And that's how they wrapped it up that day with Walter Cronkite. Oh, by the way, the most famous performances from out of there was the Star Spangled Banner at Purple Haze by the legendary Jimi Hendrix. Do you know how much they paid that guy? $18,000. You know what amazes me? If you pay that, if you sing the Star Spangled Banner or you play the Star Spangled Banner at a Super Bowl, you pay them to play. The concept is so changed.
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14: We'll see cloudy skies continue throughout the overnight hours with a few isolated chances of rainfall and thunderstorm activity. We do see our overnight lows dropping into the low to mid-60s, but our highs do cool down for tomorrow, getting into the higher 70s with only a few chances of rainfall. For Storm Tracker 6, I'm meteorologist Daniel Nemus.
1: 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Well, we're jumping back into the legends of country. 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

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You want to be part of that Duke Mobile Insider Club where you can win some great prizes, including tickets maybe to Sammy Kershaw. 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

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How you doing? It's JD. We have got Randy Travis lined up for you yet, and also the Duke Donut Drop. 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It's Diamond Rio.

0: 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So, how much sleep do you get? Are you someone who's a healthy sleeper? Are you somebody who doesn't sleep as much? We'll spend some time talking about that. 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How often do you get that opportunity?
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13: 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Guess who isn't? You're right. 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

94.1 Duke FM. How you doing? It's JD. Hey, by the way, they were asking a bunch of people in a recent poll. Are you ready for this, Americana? You know, if you think about the past week, how many hours of sleep have you had per night? Do you know that on average, everyone says about 7? But there's 5% of people out there that don't sleep at all. Does that mean they're a vampire? It's King George on the Duke.

Playing the Legends of Country 94.1 Duke FM. You know, this is the last week that they're going to have music out at Lake Lansing, which is cool because it's sunshine and live music, man. And then all of a sudden, we're gearing up for sports in fall, which means chillier.

0: Playing the Legends of Country 94.1 Duke FM. Back when I do it all. It's Montgomery Gentry. Hi there, it's JD. Oh, by the way, I had a chance to road trip down to Marshall, and they've got the Calhoun County Fair going on. And I don't know what it was. I walked there with my friends, and we went right down Food Row, and I had to stop at the corn dog stand, fresh squeezed lemonade, and then I smelled something really good. They call it Outlaw Corn, which is like corn mixed with sour cream, Parmesan cheese, and salt and pepper in there. Obviously, that tasted really good. And they had loaded baked potato with steak. That might be worth a trip again tonight. I wasn't going to do that, but that was worth the bucks I spent on that. I'm making you hungry on purpose because we're about ready to head home. That is around the corner as we kick you off and head toward the drive at 5. We'll do that with Waylon next on 94.1 Duke FM.
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2: 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Hi, it's Chris Tyler on 94.1 Duke FM. 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
1: It's the Storm Tracker 6 forecast on 94.1 Duke FM.
9: Mostly cloudy skies continue throughout the overnight hours with a few isolated chances of rainfall and thunderstorm activity. We do see our overnight lows dropping into the low to mid-60s, but our highs do cool down for tomorrow, getting into the higher 70s with only a few chances of rainfall. For Storm Tracker 6, I'm meteorologist Daniel Nemus.
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We got Toby Keith. This is JD. Your drive at 5 is ready to go. Before we get there, Lori Morgan. And now it's Travis Tritt. Yeah.

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Hey, don't forget to take Duke with you. 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

94.1 Duke FM. That's Brad Paisley. It's the Drive at 5, my friend. How you feeling? I'm in the groove. I'm ready to kick a little. Little Texas is on the way. And now it's Tracy Burr doing a little crawling here.

0: 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It's Dan Seals. It's JD on your drive at 5. You're on your way home. Thank you so much for turning us up loud and proud. Don't forget Sammy Kershaw going to be over at the Michigan Theater in Jackson. And you want to put this down Friday, October 9th, my friend. And by the way, you could win your way in with Sammy's Song of the Day. I've got those details next on Duke FM.
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Playing the Legends of Country, 94.1 Duke FM with J.D. Tickets to Sam and Kershaw, Michigan Theater of Jackson, Friday, October 9th. And well, those are going to be up for grabs. Stephanie McCoy will give you the Sammy Song of the Day between 6 and 10, and then she'll tell you what that song is. And then when you hear it, you just text Sammy to 517-694-DUKE, and you'll be entered to win that day's pair of tickets. That's right, a pair of tickets each day. It's going to be a lot of fun. Here's George Strait on Duke FM. I'm

playing the legends of country. 94.1 Duke FM, the Duke Mobile Insider Club, is the best club to be part of because you can win some great prizes, etc. 694 Duke. 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

0: Big and Rich on 94.1 Duke FM with JD. By the way, Columbia House, how many of you remember being in a membership with them, getting your tapes or your records or whatever it was that had been around since the 50s? Did you know that they're actually still in business? Well, at least until the 15th of September, they're finally calling it quits. They had actually had an online business going where you could get old DVDs and Blu-rays, which is pretty doggone cool, which got me thinking, is there any other businesses out there that are around that you wouldn't think were? Well, did you know that Kmart is still in business? They got a select amount of stores left, and that's it. They used to be all over the place. What was Rain Man's phrase? Kmart sucks. Yeah. How about this? AOL is still in business. There are some people around with that. And this is a good one. Blockbuster has one location left after Netflix pretty much buried them. All of those doggone locations they had. Everybody went to a Blockbuster. Bend, Oregon has the last Blockbuster location. It's kind of become more of just because it's a museum and it's where it came out of. And you can go and visit it and it's basically become a museum. All right. Just remember, if you go in there, to be kind and rewind.
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1: It's the Storm Tracker 6 forecast on 94.1 Duke FM.
19: We'll see cloudy skies continue throughout the overnight hours with a few isolated chances of rainfall and thunderstorm activity. We do see our overnight lows dropping into the low to mid-60s, but our highs do cool down for tomorrow, getting into the higher 70s with only a few chances of rainfall. For Storm Tracker 6, I'm meteorologist Daniel Nemus.
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1: 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You're right, us. 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

0: 94.1 Duke FM. How you doing? It's JD. We got great music left in the drive at 5. Alan Jackson. We'll see if we can't squeak in some Ronnie Millsap. Tim McGraw's Refried Dreams. Right now, I got a question for you. If you're thinking about Elvis, do you think Elvis would actually spend time thinking about you?
1: Try to think about Elvis.
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Playing the Legends of Country, 94.1 Duke FM. How you doing? It's JD. Hey, we have got Sweethearts of the Rodeo lined up, some Eddie Rabbit and Shania Twain right now. It's The Thunder Rolls. I love the live version of this, by the way. It's Garth on Duke FM.

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Playing the legends of country 94.1 Duke FM with JD. You know, it's supper time and National Fajita Day. Never been really good at making my own fajita. Maybe you can make one for me. Either that or I might road trip down to that Calhoun County Fair and try that outlaw corn again, man. What a great mix. I went down a rabbit hole the other day with a guy who visits grave sites of big celebrities and saw this guy's grave site. It's Eddie Rabbit's.

0: Toby Keith, 94.1, Duke FM. You know, I never had a chance to see Cash in concert, man. It's kind of a bummer. I had a chance to do it, but I sent my dad and my mom and my aunt and uncle instead. Dad complained about the smoke being too bad. I said, Dad, it's a Johnny Cash show. What do you expect? And what is left that really connects to Johnny Cash these days, right? If you think about it, how about the legend, Willie Nelson? His Outlaw Music Festival is coming to Pine Knob on Saturday, August 22nd. So if you want to see someone that is still with us that had a very special connection with Johnny Cash and performed with him, that would be a great show.
1: Love is a burning thing, and it makes

0: Blake Shelton and the Baby. 94.1 Duke FM. How you doing? It's JD. I love when I come across some interesting facts because simply doesn't make me sound smarter. It's just I love interesting facts to share with people. Do you know that in Major League Baseball, 33 players have hit home runs in their very first at-bat? And on the very first pitch, do you know that 8 of them were pitchers? It makes you wonder how they're able to do it because only half of the league a pitcher bats. The National League bats a pitcher. The American League has a designated hitter. And it makes me wonder if those pitchers aren't really good gauges of what type of pitch is going to come because, well, doggone it, they throw them. It makes sense, doesn't it? But just an interesting fact for you. I'll give it to you again in case you need to remember. 33 players have hit home runs in their very first at-bat and their very first pitch. 8 of them were pitchers. Maybe the American League should bring back pitchers being able to hit. I know they do when they play interleague. Anyway, we got another great set of country music lined up for you. As a matter of fact, we'll kick it off with Eddie Raven.
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12: We'll see cloudy skies continue throughout the overnight hours with a few isolated chances of rainfall and thunderstorm activity. We do see our overnight lows dropping into the low to mid-60s, but our highs do cool down for tomorrow, getting into the higher 70s with only a few chances of rainfall. For Storm Tracker 6, I'm meteorologist Daniel Nemus.
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Thank you so much for listening. Don't forget, tune in to Stephanie McCoy tomorrow morning between 6 and 10. She'll get you that Sammy Song of the Day for your chance to go see him Friday night, October 9th at the Michigan Theater in Jackson. In the meantime, you have a great night. It's Shania Twain.

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0: They're still playing commercials. Guess who isn't? You're right. Us. 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

0: 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Okay, I probably won't do that, but you will be able to keep up with your favorite radio station. 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
14: We'll see cloudy skies continue throughout the overnight hours with a few isolated chances of rainfall and thunderstorm activity. We do see our overnight lows dropping into the low to mid 60s, but our highs do cool down for tomorrow, getting into the higher 70s with only a few chances of rainfall. For Storm Tracker 6, I'm meteorologist Daniel Nemus.
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